put my head on her shoulder. She said, tell me all the trouble. 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She said,

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But I miss the rhythm divine, I miss the elegant touch. 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
3: Five, five, four, four, three, three, two, one, one, one, one.
4: And now for my next number, I'd like to return to...